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13: 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Oldies 99.7. Here's Norfolk's 3-day forecast. A special weather statement has been issued for the region as strong winds, heavy rain, and thunderstorms are expected to continue overnight. This evening, it'll be cloudy with showers and the risk of a thunderstorm. We could see anywhere from 20 to 30 millimeters locally as temperatures drop to a low of 14. Tomorrow, cloudy throughout the day with a 60% chance of showers, the high 22, dropping to a low of 12 degrees by the evening. Then on Friday, a mix of sun and cloud with a 40% chance of showers and a high of 22. I'm Kennedy Freeman with Norfolk County's Breaking and Local News.
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4: 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Oldies 99.7. Here's Norfolk's three-day forecast. A special weather statement has been issued for the region, as strong winds, heavy rain, and thunderstorms are expected to continue overnight. This evening, it'll be cloudy with showers and the risk of a thunderstorm. We could see anywhere from 20 to 30 millimeters locally, as temperatures drop to a low of 14. Tomorrow, cloudy throughout the day with a 60% chance of showers, the high 22, dropping to a low of 12 degrees by the evening. Then on Friday, a mix of sun and cloud with a 40% chance of showers and a high of 22. I'm Kennedy Freeman with Norfolk County's Breaking and Local News.

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8: 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Oldies 99.7. Here's Norfolk's three-day forecast. A special weather statement has been issued for the region, as strong winds, heavy rain, and thunderstorms are expected to continue overnight. This evening, it'll be cloudy with showers and the risk of a thunderstorm. We could see anywhere from 20 to 30 millimeters locally, as temperatures drop to a low of 14. Tomorrow, cloudy throughout the day with a 60% chance of showers, the high 22, dropping to a low of 12 degrees by the evening. Then on Friday, a mix of sun and cloud with a 40% chance of showers and a high of 22. I'm Kennedy Freeman with Norfolk County's Breaking and Local News.

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3: 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Here's Norfolk's three-day forecast. A special weather statement has been issued for the region, as strong winds, heavy rain, and thunderstorms are expected to continue overnight. This evening, it'll be cloudy with showers and the risk of a thunderstorm. We could see anywhere from 20 to 30 millimeters locally, as temperatures drop to a low of 14. Tomorrow, cloudy throughout the day with a 60% chance of showers, the high 22, dropping to a low of 12 degrees by the evening. Then on Friday, a mix of sun and cloud with a 40% chance of showers and a high of 22. I'm Kennedy Freeman with Norfolk County's Breaking and Local News.

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3: Pinpoint weather. 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Here's Norfolk's 3-day forecast. Cloudy today with a 60% chance of showers. We'll see a high of 22, feeling more like 26 with the Humidex. Tonight, cloudy periods with a 30% chance of showers. Windy conditions as temperatures drop to a low of 12. Tomorrow, a mix of sun and cloud throughout the day, a 40% chance of showers with a high of 22, dropping to a low of 9 degrees by the evening. Then on Saturday, a mix of sun and cloud with a 30% chance of showers and a high of 22. I'm Kennedy Freeman with Norfolk County's Breaking and Local News.
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5: Pinpoint weather. Oldies 99.7, here's Norfolk's three-day forecast. Cloudy today with a 60% chance of showers. We'll see a high of 22, feeling more like 26 with the Humidex. Tonight, cloudy periods with a 30% chance of showers, windy conditions as temperatures drop to a low of 12. Tomorrow, a mix of sun and cloud throughout the day, a 40% chance of showers with a high of 22, dropping to a low of 9 degrees by the evening. Then on Saturday, a mix of sun and cloud with a 30% chance of showers and a high of 22. I'm Kennedy Freeman with Norfolk County's Breaking and Local News.
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2: 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Here's Norfolk's three-day forecast. Cloudy today with a 60% chance of showers. We'll see a high of 22, feeling more like 26 with the Humidex. Tonight, cloudy periods with a 30% chance of showers. Windy conditions as temperatures drop to a low of 12. Tomorrow, a mix of sun and cloud throughout the day, a 40% chance of showers with a high of 22, dropping to a low of 9 degrees by the evening. Then on Saturday, a mix of sun and cloud with a 30% chance of showers and a high of 22. I'm Kennedy Freeman with Norfolk County's Breaking and Local News.
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3: 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Here's Norfolk's three-day forecast. Cloudy today with a 60% chance of showers. We'll see a high of 22, feeling more like 26 with the Humidex. Tonight, cloudy periods with a 30% chance of showers. Windy conditions as temperatures drop to a low of 12. Tomorrow, a mix of sun and cloud throughout the day, a 40% chance of showers with a high of 22, dropping to a low of 9 degrees by the evening. Then on Saturday, a mix of sun and cloud with a 30% chance of showers and a high of 22. I'm Kennedy Freeman with Norfolk County's Breaking and Local News.
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7: Pinpoint weather. 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Here's Norfolk's three-day forecast. Cloudy today with a 60% chance of showers. We'll see a high of 22, feeling more like 26 with the Humidex. Tonight, cloudy periods with a 30% chance of showers. Windy conditions as temperatures drop to a low of 12. Tomorrow, a mix of sun and cloud throughout the day. A 40% chance of showers with a high of 22, dropping to a low of 9 degrees by the evening. Then on Saturday, a mix of sun and cloud with a 30% chance of showers and a high of 22. I'm Kennedy Freeman with Norfolk County's Breaking and Local News.
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0: 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While you're setting your goals for the day, we're keeping you up to date.
1: Welcome back to the Wake Up Call for your Thursday morning. It is York in for Chris. Here are a few things you may want to talk about around the water cooler today. Thousands of Scottish soccer fans visiting Boston this week for the FIFA World Cup made an unexpected impact. They drank the Samuel Adams Downtown Boston Tap Room out of Boston Lager. From Thursday through Sunday, fans drank them dry in consuming four times as much Samuel Adams Boston Lager as the tap room typically sells during a four-day holiday weekend. They had to schedule an emergency delivery on Saturday morning. Arnold Schwarzenegger stepped out of the Austrian World Summit taking place in Vienna with his latest girlfriend. He's 78, she's 51, and they've been together 14 years. Bradley Cooper is going to star in a movie about January 6th, directed by Sean Penn. And Prince Harry, Meghan Markle, and the kids are going to the UK next month for a non-royal visit. They'll be there for the first time since 2022. Scientists have discovered a new species of walking shark. Walking sharks now? This off the coast of New Guinea, the Dudgeon's walking shark is a nocturnal species that uses its four fins-like legs to move across reef flats at low tide. Snapchat's parent company has unveiled some new smart glasses, now available for pre-order, just shy of $2,200. You'll be able to watch videos, record point-of-view footage, will allow you to surf the internet, connect to productivity apps, and yes, check your email. And the New York Knicks, they enjoy their victory parade today. More of the Wake Up Call coming up in just a few minutes.
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1: Welcome back to the Wake Up Call for your Thursday morning. Let's take a look back on this date in history. It was on this date in 1778, American forces entered Philadelphia as the British withdrew during the Revolutionary War. And it was on this date that the War of 1812 began. In 1815, Napoleon was defeated by British and Prussian troops at the Battle of Waterloo in Belgium. In 1873, Susan B. Anthony was fined for attempting to vote in the 1872 presidential election. Her punishment was paying $100. In 1928, Amelia Earhart became the first woman to fly across the Atlantic Ocean in a flight from Newfoundland to Wales. She did it in 21 hours. On this date in 1948, Columbia Records publicly unveiled its new 33 and a third long plane phonograph record in New York. Why that speed? Because it allowed up to 23 minutes of music per side while maintaining good fidelity. And in 1979, President Jimmy Carter and Soviet President Leonid Brezhnev signed the SALT II Treaty in Vienna. Coming up, as the Wake Up Call continues, we'll take a look at the lighter side of news from right here in Canada.
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1: Good morning. Cloudy and a small chance of showers and strong winds. Here's what's happening in Norfolk County. Norfolk County says it's moving forward after resolving a legal dispute with Warren Cummings. As part of the settlement, Cummings issued a written apology, withdrew allegations against council and staff, and agreed to pay $46,750 towards legal costs. The county says it remains focused on serving residents. Norfolk Pathways for People is asking residents to help shape the future of walking and cycling in the county. A new community survey is collecting ideas to improve trails, sidewalks, and connections for active transportation. The survey is open until July 3rd, with participants entered to win a $25 gift card for participating. 8 years after a devastating motorcycle crash, Brantford's Bonnie Fintus reunited with the Norfolk County paramedics who helped save her life. Paramedic Services Superintendent Kerry Maxson, who responded to the collision that day, was among those on site Monday.
2: Yeah, definitely a challenging day, challenging call, and to hear full circle that the care that we provided on that day maybe made a difference, maybe didn't, but at least helped somebody along the way is pretty incredible.
1: The reunion happened just meters away from the crash site on the Queensway. Fintus thanked the paramedics that she called her angels for helping her survive and begin her remarkable recovery. And women's advocacy groups and gun control groups are urging Prime Minister Mark Carney to implement a key provision of federal firearms legislation passed 30 months ago. The measure would make anyone under a protection order ineligible to hold a firearm license, allowing guns to be removed from alleged abusers while the order remains in effect. After 9 this morning, get the full local news rundown sent straight to your email. Sign up at norfolktoday.ca. In sports, starting with baseball, the Brantford Red Sox are in Kitchener tonight to face the Panthers. And in the majors, the Jays beat the Red Sox 3-0. The FIFA World Cup continues. England beat Croatia 4-2. Portugal and Democratic Republic of Congo draw at 1-1. Ghana beat Panama 1-0. And Colombia beat Uzbekistan 3-1. Canada takes the pitch against Qatar this evening at 6 p.m. in Vancouver. And speaking of Vancouver, the Vancouver Goldeneyes selected Wisconsin defender Carolyn Harvey with the first pick of the PWHL draft last night. I'm Jeremy Hall with the news that keeps you connected to where you live. Norfolk's three-day weather coming up.
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1: Oldies 99.7, Norfolk's three-day forecast. Cloudy today with a small chance of showers. It's going to be very windy from the southwest. Winds are expected to gust as high as 90 kilometers an hour. The high will be 21. Tonight, partly cloudy with a small chance of showers again and a low of 11. Tomorrow, increasing cloudiness early in the morning and a small chance of showers in the afternoon. The high will be 21. And Saturday will bring a mix of sun and cloud with a small chance of showers again and a high of 22. Today's UV index is 6 or high. 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I'm Jeremy Hall with the 70s, 80s, and more.
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REO Speedwagon on the Oldies Morning Edition. It is Sideshow in for Bill Porter. Today's burning question: what's an instant red flag on a first date? Text to 888-668-0967. Five things you should know coming up just after Corey Hart on the Oldies Morning Edition.

0: The Oldies Morning Edition with Bill Porter. 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
1: Canada's population dipped by about 55,000 people in the first 3 months of this year, according to new numbers from Stats Canada. The 0.1% drop is because of a decrease in both immigration and in births. Now, on the bright side, smaller population means more parking at Costco. Mike Myers brought Dr. Evil back, not for a new Austin Powers movie, but in an ad for Verizon. And he brought along his henchman Scott Evil, number two, and Frau Farbizina. The FBI arrested five men for plotting to attack Sunday's UFC event at the White House. Luckily, the violence that took place that day was not interrupted by any violence. There's a new $13,000 robot toilet that drives itself to your bedside. Who's with me on naming this thing R2-D-Poo? And the Simcoe and District Humane Society is hosting a spaghetti and no balls dinner on Saturday as their latest fundraiser at the Royal Canadian Legion in Simcoe. Learn more at norfolktoday.ca. And that's five things you should know on the Oldies Morning Edition.
0: Just remember, you're not the only person singing in the car this morning. 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
1: Good morning, I'm Jeremy Hall. Here's what's coming up over the next 48 hours. It's everything you need to know. Veterans Coffee Hour is happening this morning at Delhi Legion from noon till 1 o'clock. Veterans, RCMP, police, fire, and EMS, as well as service members, are welcome to attend. It's an open chat with great people. We're coming up on Father's Day weekend, and you know what that means. Time to head down Highway 3 to Tillsonburg. Turtle Fest returns tomorrow, with things getting underway at 3 o'clock with the Tilson family parquet dedication. And the Brantford Red Sox are in Kitchener tonight, but don't worry, they're back at home tomorrow against Welland. You can submit and read more events at norfolktoday.ca. Norfolk's three-day weather coming up.
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1: Oldies 99.7, Norfolk's three-day forecast. Cloudy today with a small chance of showers. It's going to be very windy from the southwest. Winds are expected to gust as high as 90 kilometers an hour. The high will be 21. Tonight, partly cloudy with a small chance of showers again and a low of 11. Tomorrow, increasing cloudiness early in the morning and a small chance of showers in the afternoon. The high will be 21. And Saturday will bring a mix of sun and cloud with a small chance of showers again and a high of 22. Today's UV index is 6 or high. The UV report is brought to you by South Coast Awning, leading provider of shade in southwestern Ontario. I'm Jeremy Hall with the 70s, 80s, and more.

0: Brian Adams, Lonely Nights on the Oldies Morning Edition. It's Sideshow in for Bill Porter. Apparently a messy car can be a dating disaster. A new survey found people see a messy vehicle as an instant red flag. Today's burning question, what's an instant red flag on a date? Text 888-668-0967. Bruce says they never ask you a single question. It's just a TED talk about themselves. Yeah. Well, you know what? Maybe they're super interesting. Not likely, but maybe. You'll have to listen to their TED talk to find out. Here's Eric. Eric, what's an instant red flag on a date?
1: How about they talk bad about every ex? At some point, it's you.
0: I'm talking bad about the exes. Yeah. You know, I've always said, if you think everyone around you is a jerk, maybe you're the jerk. You got to look inside. Lori texted in, said, on their phone the whole time. Just go home at that point. Yeah, it's true. I mean, who are they talking to? I mean, hey, who knows? Maybe they're leaving you a really nice review on the dating app. 888-668-0967. Today's burning question. What's an instant red flag on a date? Tiffany, I think we're alone now on the Oldies Morning Edition.

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1: Bon Jovi, It's My Life on the Oldies Morning Edition Sideshow in for Bill Porter this week. And this is Things You Didn't Know Yesterday. In 2011, there was an unsuccessful attempt to make passing gas in public illegal in the African country Malawi. I don't know about illegal, but can we at least ban it on, like, public transit?
2: Did you just soil yourself?
3: Maybe. It did sound a little wet, didn't it? Right at the end.
1: The inventor of Tickle Me Elmo was a Unabomber suspect. The FBI actually talked with him over 6 months due to many coincidences that linked him to the Unabomber. He actually wasn't even cleared until Ted Kaczynski was arrested. I mean, the guy terrorized us enough with that Elmo doll.
4: What else can we do? We can't tickle Elmo no more. Goochie, goochie, go.
1: And all the planets in the solar system could fit between the Earth and the Moon, although it'd be a tight squeeze. 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
1: Naked Eye is always something there to remind me. The Oldies Morning Edition. I woke up.

0: From the NorfolkToday.ca newsroom, here's what's good in Norfolk.
1: Good morning, I'm Jeremy Hall. Time for What's Good Norfolk, where we catch up with local newsmakers and people doing interesting things in the community. Ephraim Ellis, a Canadian playwright, returns to Lighthouse with his latest production, Secret Service, an action comedy farce that combines undercover espionage with the chaos of restaurant life. While excited for opening night, Ellis admits there's always some nerves when presenting a comedy.
2: I'm always filled with like a little bit of anxiety until I'm sitting down on opening night and people start laughing. Because again, I know when what I think is a punchline is coming up. Are they going to get it? Ah, they got the joke. There's laughs. So there's always a little bit of trepidation there.
1: 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Norfolk's three-day weather next.
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6: Oldies 99.7, Norfolk's three-day forecast. Cloudy today with a small chance of showers. It's going to be very windy from the southwest. Winds are expected to gust as high as 90 kilometers an hour. The high will be 21. Tonight, partly cloudy with a small chance of showers again and a low of 11. Tomorrow, increasing cloudiness early in the morning and a small chance of showers in the afternoon. The high will be 21. And Saturday will bring a mix of sun and cloud with a small chance of showers again and a high of 22. I'm Jeremy Hall with the 70s, 80s, and more.

Paul McCartney and Wings on the Oldies Morning Edition. It's Sideshow in for Bill Porter. Next item in Bill's Morning Mayhem Scavenger Hunt coming up after 8 o'clock this morning. Everybody who's sent in items already, you're amazing. Like, I see Nancy's already got a copy of Castaway on DVD from yesterday. Well done. A few prosthetic legs coming in over the last couple of days, too. I'm really impressed. Text those items to 888-668-0967. Next item coming up at just after 8 o'clock this morning. Parachute Club now. Rise up on the Oldies Morning Edition.

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1: Good morning. Cloudy and a small chance of showers and strong winds. Here's what's happening in Norfolk County. Ontario Provincial Police say more than 40,000 kilograms of contraband tobacco worth over $10 million has been seized after a major investigation on Six Nations of the Grand River. Officers also recovered a handgun, manufacturing equipment, stolen vehicles, and cash. Two Hamilton men have been charged as the investigation continues. A recent Pride March through Norwich was aimed to encourage positive conversations following another round of Pride flag thefts and vandalism. The march was organized by the Jedi Alliance of Norwich, a group formed in response to the growing anti-Pride sentiment in the community. Founding member Jennifer Wild says the repeated thefts have been disappointing, but have only strengthened the group's resolve.
2: There is so much more to Norwich than just this aspect, and if enough of us create enough noise, say enough, get enough media attention, then we're hoping things will start to change. It is a cause most certainly worth fighting for.
1: Oxford OPP are encouraging anyone with information to come forward. And Norfolk County Paramedic Services Superintendent Carrie Maxson says reuniting with crash survivor Bonnie Fintus is something she's never experienced in 17 years on the job.
3: It feels incredible. It feels great to see patients that we've served and helped along the way come back and make a recovery and just reach out and let us know how they're doing.
1: Fintus was a passenger on a motorcycle in 2018 when a car rear-ended the bike on Queensway East, throwing her onto the pavement and causing a severe brain injury. Norfolk County paramedics, who Fintus calls her angels, gathered for a reunion and balloon release this past Monday. You can check out our Facebook page for photos and videos of the event. In sports, starting with baseball, the Brantford Red Sox are in Kitchener tonight to face the Panthers. And in the majors, the Jays beat the Red Sox 3-0. The FIFA World Cup continues. England beat Croatia 4-2. Portugal and Democratic Republic of Congo draw at 1-1. Ghana beat Panama 1-0. And Colombia beat Uzbekistan 3-1. Canada takes the pitch against Qatar this evening at 6 p.m. in Vancouver. I'm Jeremy Hall with the news that keeps you connected to where you live. Norfolk's three-day weather coming up.
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1: Oldies 99.7, Norfolk's three-day forecast. Cloudy today with a small chance of showers. It's going to be very windy from the southwest. Winds are expected to gust as high as 90 kilometers an hour. The high will be 21. Tonight, partly cloudy with a small chance of showers again and a low of 11. Tomorrow, increasing cloudiness early in the morning and a small chance of showers in the afternoon. The high will be 21. And Saturday will bring a mix of sun and cloud with a small chance of showers again and a high of 22. Today's UV index is 6 or high. The UV report is brought to you by South Coast Awning, leading provider of shade in southwestern Ontario. I'm Jeremy Hall with the 70s, 80s, and more.
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Henley and the Boys of Summer on the Oldies Morning Edition at Sideshow in for Bill Porter. Father's Day coming up on Sunday. What's the best TV dad of all time? Text 888-668-0967. It's Do Sad Mama Let Him Play on the Oldies Morning Edition. Mama.

you said. Mama Let Him Play on the Oldies Morning Edition. It's Sideshow in for Bill Porter. Father's Day coming up on Sunday. I asked the question, who's the best TV dad of all time? Text me, 888-668-0967. I think, okay, I'm gonna start off with, I think, my favorite answer so far. Someone texted and said Herman Munster of the Munsters. Heck yeah. I'm all for Herman Munster. Great dad. Ward Cleaver from Leave It to Beaver. I think Ward was a pretty upstanding dad. Hey, someone said Mike Brady from the Brady Bunch. That makes sense. Andy Taylor from the Andy Griffith Show. Okay. Homer Simpson. I don't know. I think we're missing the mark on that one. Someone said Dan Connor from Roseanne. Heck yeah. I think Dan had his moments, but he was a pretty good dad. Here's a good one. Philip Banks from The Fresh Prince of Bel-Air. He wasn't even Will's dad, but he was a great dad to Will, you know? I've had multiple of you have texted in Al Bundy from Married with Children. I think we're missing the point on best dad. Maybe funniest, maybe your favorite, but best dad, Al Bundy? I don't know. 888-668-0967. Join in anytime. 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
1: Good morning, I'm Jeremy Hall. Here's what's coming up over the next 48 hours. 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And tomorrow, how about a morning walk to get the day started right? 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Norfolk's three-day weather is next.
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1: Oldies 99.7, Norfolk's three-day forecast. Cloudy today with a small chance of showers. It's going to be very windy from the southwest. Winds are expected to gust as high as 90 kilometers an hour. The high will be 21. Tonight, partly cloudy with a small chance of showers again and a low of 11. Tomorrow, increasing cloudiness early in the morning and a small chance of showers in the afternoon. The high will be 21. And Saturday will bring a mix of sun and cloud with a small chance of showers again and a high of 22. Today's UV index is 6 or high. 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I'm Jeremy Hall with the 70s, 80s, and more.

Rosenthal on the Oldies Morning Edition. It's Sideshow in for Bill Porter. Bill's Morning Mayhem scavenger hunt continues. Coming up at 8 o'clock, we'll have another item for you. Did you get yesterday's item? A copy of Castaway, the Tom Hanks movie, on DVD. And it's got to be an official release. You can't have like a burn DVD or like a homemade version. No VHS, no Blu-ray. It's got to be a DVD copy of Castaway. That's the latest item. We'll have another one for you just after 8 o'clock. Bill's Morning Mayhem scavenger hunt. As you get those, you don't have to do it by day, but as you get them, text photos of them in to 888-668-0967. It's Irene Cara now. Flashdance, what a feeling. The Oldies Morning Edition.

0: The Oldies Morning Edition with Bill Porter. Five things you should know.
1: Canada's population dipped by about 55,000 people in the first 3 months of this year, according to new numbers from Stats Canada. The 0.1% drop is because of a decrease in both immigration and in births. Now, on the bright side, smaller population means more parking at Costco. Mike Myers brought Dr. Evil back, not for a new Austin Powers movie, but in an ad for Verizon. And he brought along his henchmen Scott Evil, Number 2, and Frau Farbizina. The FBI arrested five men for plotting to attack Sunday's UFC event at the White House. Luckily, the violence that took place that day was not interrupted by any violence. There's a new $13,000 robot toilet that drives itself to your bedside. Who's with me on naming this thing R2-D-Poo? And the Simcoe and District Humane Society is hosting a spaghetti and no balls dinner on Saturday as their latest fundraiser at the Royal Canadian Legion in Simcoe. Learn more at norfolktoday.ca. And that's five things you should know on the Oldies Morning Edition.
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1: Good morning, I'm Jeremy Hall. Time for What's Good Norfolk, where we catch up with local newsmakers and people doing interesting things in the community. A new Canadian comedy is set to make its world premiere at Lighthouse Festival Theatre in Port Dover. Ephraim Ellis, a Toronto-based playwright and actor, is returning to Lighthouse with his latest production, Secret Service. Ellis said the idea grew from his love of spy films and noting that undercover agents in those movies always seem to pose as high-profile people.
2: 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And I was like, they're undercover. Why are they never undercover as someone like more low-key, someone more ordinary?
1: 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Norfolk's three-day weather coming up.
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it. Nothing's going to stop us now on the Oldies Morning Edition. It's Sideshow in for Bill Porter this week. Bill's got your next item in Bill's Morning Mayhem Scavenger Hunt coming up just after 8 o'clock here. 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Toronto, even the score on the Oldies Morning Edition. 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
1: Good morning. Cloudy and a small chance of showers and strong winds. Here's what's happening in Norfolk County. Norfolk County says it's moving forward after resolving a legal dispute with Warren Cummings. As part of the settlement, Cummings issued a written apology, withdrew allegations against council and staff, and agreed to pay $46,750 towards legal costs. The county says it remains focused on serving residents. Norfolk Pathways for People is asking residents to help shape the future of walking and cycling in the county. A new community survey is collecting ideas to improve trails, sidewalks, and connections for active transportation. The survey is open until July 3rd, with participants entered to win a $25 gift card for participating. 8 years after a devastating motorcycle crash, Brantford's Bonnie Fintus reunited with the Norfolk County paramedics who helped save her life. Paramedic Services Superintendent Carrie Maxson, who responded to the collision that day, was among those on site Monday.
2: Yeah, definitely a challenging day, challenging call, and to hear full circle that the care that we provided on that day maybe made a difference, maybe didn't, but at least helped somebody along the way is pretty incredible.
1: The reunion happened just meters away from the crash site on the Queensway. Fintus thanked the paramedics that she called her angels for helping her survive and begin her remarkable recovery. And women's advocacy groups and gun control groups are urging Prime Minister Mark Carney to implement a key provision of federal firearms legislation passed 30 months ago. The measure would make anyone under a protection order ineligible to hold a firearm license, allowing guns to be removed from alleged abusers while the order remains in effect. After 9 this morning, get the full local news rundown sent straight to your email. Sign up at norfolktoday.ca. In sports, starting with baseball, the Brantford Red Sox are in Kitchener tonight to face the Panthers, and in the majors, the Jays beat the Red Sox 3-0. The FIFA World Cup continues. England beat Croatia 4-2. Portugal and Democratic Republic of Congo draw at 1-1. Ghana beat Panama 1-0. And Colombia beat Uzbekistan 3-1. Canada takes the pitch against Qatar this evening at 6 p.m. in Vancouver. And speaking of Vancouver, the Vancouver Goldeneyes selected Wisconsin defender Carolyn Harvey with the first pick of the PWHL draft last night. I'm Jeremy Hall with the news that keeps you connected to where you live. Norfolk's three-day weather coming up.
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1: Oldies 99.7, Norfolk's three-day forecast. Cloudy today with a small chance of showers. It's going to be very windy from the southwest. Winds are expected to gust as high as 90 kilometers an hour. The high will be 21. Tonight, partly cloudy with a small chance of showers again and a low of 11. Tomorrow, increasing cloudiness early in the morning and a small chance of showers in the afternoon. The high will be 21. And Saturday will bring a mix of sun and cloud with a small chance of showers again and a high of 22. Today's UV index is 6 or high. The UV report is brought to you by South Coast Awning, leading provider of shade in southwestern Ontario. I'm Jeremy Hall with the 70s, 80s, and more.
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0: and the mystery item of the day. Here's Bill Porter.
1: Item number 14 this morning. How are you making out so far? 20 items in total. Item 14 coming your way in moments. Don't forget, you can always find the full list of items we've announced already at our website. All the rules are there too. Some suggestions to make your search a little bit easier as well. Make sure to check out our website. Keep your radio right here as well as we get set for another item for you to go searching for. I think a lot of us have one of those drawers that are full of junk and old items that don't necessarily work anymore. They may not even be useful anymore, but for some reason we still have them. Maybe that's where you found that yellow Walkman-style portable cassette player that we were looking for back on day four. Well, go back to that drawer or that box or wherever you keep those old electronics and see if you can find this item. Item number 14. A BlackBerry cell phone. Any model, doesn't matter, but it's got to be a BlackBerry. Now, the phone does not need to be charged or functional. We don't need to see it operating or turned on. A BlackBerry. Have you still got one sitting around somewhere collecting dust? Maybe you were worried someone was going to get your information off it or something, so you decided to keep it. Maybe just for nostalgic reasons. You've still got one. That wheel on the side was great, wasn't it? I can't believe that no other phone companies have brought that back. Anyway, that's a whole other topic for another time. A BlackBerry cell phone, any model, it doesn't need to be charged up or working, but you need to be in a picture along with it, and you need to text us that picture with the keyword mayhem to 1-888-668-0967. Item 14, a BlackBerry cell phone, any model that does not need to be charged or functional. Good luck.
0: When you find today's mystery item, take a photo with it and text it to us along with the word mayhem. 888-668-0967.
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0: the Oldies Morning Edition with Bill Porter. Five things you should know.
1: Canada's population dipped by about 55,000 people in the first 3 months of this year, according to new numbers from Stats Canada. The 0.1% drop is because of a decrease in both immigration and in births. Now, on the bright side, smaller population means more parking at Costco. Mike Myers brought Dr. Evil back, not for a new Austin Powers movie, but in an ad for Verizon. And he brought along his henchman Scott Evil, number two, and Frau Farbizina. The FBI arrested five men for plotting to attack Sunday's UFC event at the White House. Luckily, the violence that took place that day was not interrupted by any violence. There's a new $13,000 robot toilet that drives itself to your bedside. Who's with me on naming this thing R2-D-Poo? And the Simcoe and District Humane Society is hosting a spaghetti and no balls dinner on Saturday as their latest fundraiser at the Royal Canadian Legion in Simcoe. Learn more at norfolktoday.ca. And that's five things you should know on the Oldies Morning Edition.
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1: Good morning, I'm Jeremy Hall. Here's what's coming up over the next 48 hours. It's everything you need to know. Veterans Coffee Hour is happening this morning at Delhi Legion from noon till 1 o'clock. Veterans, RCMP, police, fire, and EMS, as well as service members, are welcome to attend. It's an open chat with great people. We're coming up on Father's Day weekend, and you know what that means. Time to head down Highway 3 to Tillsonburg. Turtle Fest returns tomorrow, with things getting underway at 3 o'clock with the Tilson family parquet dedication. And the Brantford Red Sox are in Kitchener tonight, but don't worry, they're back at home tomorrow against Welland. You can submit and read more events at NorfolkToday.ca. Norfolk's three-day weather coming up.
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1: Oldie Valley's 99.7 Norfolk's three-day forecast. Cloudy today with a small chance of showers. It's going to be very windy from the southwest. Winds are expected to gust as high as 90 kilometers an hour. The high will be 21. Tonight, partly cloudy with a small chance of showers again and a low of 11. Tomorrow, increasing cloudiness early in the morning and a small chance of showers in the afternoon. The high will be 21. And Saturday will bring a mix of sun and cloud with a small chance of showers again and a high of 22. Today's UV index is 6 or high. 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I'm Jeremy Hall with the 70s, 80s, and more.

0: at Red Rider, Good Times, the Oldies Morning Edition. Sideshow in for Bill Porter this week, and this is Things You Didn't Know Yesterday. In 2011, there was an unsuccessful attempt to make passing gas in public illegal in the African country Malawi. I don't know about illegal, but can we at least ban it on, like, public transit?
1: Did you just soil yourself?
2: Maybe. It did sound a little wet, didn't it? Right at the end.
0: The inventor of Tickle Me Elmo was a Unabomber suspect. The FBI actually talked with him over 6 months due to many coincidences that linked him to the Unabomber. He actually wasn't even cleared until Ted Kaczynski was arrested. I mean, the guy terrorized us enough with that Elmo doll.
3: What else can we do? We can't tickle Elmo no more. Goochie, goochie, go.
0: And all the planets in the solar system could fit between the Earth and the Moon, although it'd be a tight squeeze. It wouldn't be so bad if Jupiter would just eat a salad once in a while.
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0: And that's Things You Didn't Know Yesterday.
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0: Matchbox 20, 3 a.m., the Oldies Morning Edition. 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

0: the Oldies Morning Edition Sideshow in for Bill Porter this week. Apparently a messy car can be a dating disaster. New survey found that people see a messy vehicle as an instant red flag. So today's burning question, what's an instant red flag on a date? Text 888-668-0967. Bruce says they never ask you a single question. It's just a TED Talk about themselves. I mean, stick around for the TED Talk. Maybe there's a really good hook at the end, you know? Maybe they're super interesting. It's not likely, but it's possible. You never know. Here's Eric. Eric, what's an instant red flag on a first date?
1: How about they talk bad about every ex? At some point, it's you.
0: Yeah, talking bad about the exes. I've always said if everyone around you is a jerk, maybe actually you're the jerk at that point. Lori texts in on their phone the whole time. Just go home at that point. Yeah, you know, I don't know who they're talking to while they're on a date with you. But maybe maybe they're leaving you a really nice review on the dating app. You can text 888-668-0967. Today's burning question, what's an instant red flag on a first date? April Wine, Oh What a Night on the Oldies Morning Edition.

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1: Good morning, I'm Jeremy Hall. Time for What's Good Norfolk, where we catch up with local newsmakers and people doing interesting things in the community. Ephraim Ellis, a Canadian playwright, returns to Lighthouse with his latest production, Secret Service, an action comedy farce that combines undercover espionage with the chaos of restaurant life. While excited for opening night, Ellis admits there's always some nerves when presenting a comedy.
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5: Pinpoint Weather. Oldies 99.7, Norfolk's three-day forecast. Cloudy today with a small chance of showers. It's going to be very windy from the southwest. Winds are expected to gust as high as 90 kilometers an hour. The high will be 21. Tonight, partly cloudy with a small chance of showers again and a low of 11. Tomorrow, increasing cloudiness early in the morning and a small chance of showers in the afternoon. The high will be 21. And Saturday will bring a mix of sun and cloud with a small chance of showers again and a high of 22. Today's UV index is 6 or high. 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I'm Jeremy Hall with the 70s, 80s, and more.

Cyndi Lauper, time after time on the Oldies Morning Edition. It's Sideshow in for Bill Porter. Bill gave our latest item in Bill's Morning Mayhem scavenger hunt this morning, just after 8. Today we're looking for a BlackBerry cell phone. Any model. Doesn't have to be charged or functional. Just got to be a BlackBerry cell phone. There's got to be a lot of those kicking around. I think of how many old iPhones I still have. Got to be a lot of people with BlackBerries kicking around. Text them in to 888-668-0967. Lover Boy, the Oldies Morning Edition.

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1: Ontario Provincial Police say more than 40,000 kilograms of contraband tobacco worth over $10 million has been seized after a major investigation on Six Nations at the Grand River. Norfolk Pathways for People is asking residents to fill out a new community survey. They're collecting ideas to improve trails, sidewalks, and connections for active transportation. And the Norwich and Area Jedi Alliance recently organized a Pride March through Norwich, aimed to encourage positive conversations following another round of Pride flag thefts and vandalism. I'm Jeremy Hall. Everything that matters in Norfolk County, you'll hear it here. See it at norfolktoday.ca.
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1: Oldies 99.7, Norfolk's three-day forecast. Cloudy today with a small chance of showers. It's going to be very windy from the southwest. Winds are expected to gust as high as 90 kilometers an hour. The high will be 21. Tonight, partly cloudy with a small chance of showers again and a low of 11. Tomorrow, increasing cloudiness early in the morning and a small chance of showers in the afternoon. The high will be 21. And Saturday will bring a mix of sun and cloud with a small chance of showers again and a high of 22. I'm Jeremy Hall with the 70s, 80s, and more.

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1: Ontario Provincial Police say more than 40,000 kilograms of contraband tobacco worth over $10 million has been seized after a major investigation on Six Nations at the Grand River. Norfolk Pathways for People is asking residents to fill out a new community survey. They're collecting ideas to improve trails, sidewalks, and connections for active transportation. And the Norwich and Area Jedi Alliance recently organized a Pride March through Norwich, aimed to encourage positive conversations following another round of Pride flag thefts and vandalism. I'm Jeremy Hall. Everything that matters in Norfolk County, you'll hear it here. See it at norfolktoday.ca.
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1: Pinpoint Weather. Oldies 99.7, Norfolk's three-day forecast. Cloudy today with a small chance of showers. It's going to be very windy from the southwest. Winds are expected to gust as high as 90 kilometers an hour. The high will be 21. Tonight, partly cloudy with a small chance of showers again and a low of 11. Tomorrow, increasing cloudiness early in the morning and a small chance of showers in the afternoon. The high will be 21. And Saturday will bring a mix of sun and cloud with a small chance of showers again and a high of 22. I'm Jeremy Hall with the 70s, 80s, and more.

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0: scavenger hunt and the mystery item of the day. Here's Bill Porter.
1: Item number 14 this morning. How are you making out so far? 20 items in total. Item 14 coming your way in moments. Don't forget, you can always find the full list of items we've announced already at our website. All the rules are there too. Some suggestions to make your search a little bit easier as well. Make sure to check out our website. 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I think a lot of us have one of those drawers that are full of junk and old items that don't necessarily work anymore. They may not even be useful anymore, but for some reason we still have them. Maybe that's where you found that yellow Walkman-style portable cassette player that we were looking for back on day four. Well, go back to that drawer or that box or wherever you keep those old electronics and see if you can find this item, item number 14. A BlackBerry cell phone. Any model, doesn't matter, but it's got to be a BlackBerry. Now, the phone does not need to be charged or functional. We don't need to see it operating or turned on. A BlackBerry. Have you still got one sitting around somewhere collecting dust? Maybe you were worried someone was going to get your information off it or something, so you decided to keep it. Maybe just for nostalgic reasons. You've still got one. That wheel on the side was great, wasn't it? I can't believe that no other phone companies have brought that back. Anyway, that's a whole other topic for another time. A BlackBerry cell phone, any model, it doesn't need to be charged up or working, but you need to be in a picture along with it, and you need to text us that picture with the keyword mayhem to 1-888-668-0967. Item 14, a BlackBerry cell phone, any model that does not need to be charged or functional. Good luck.
0: When you find today's mystery item, take a photo with it and text it to us along with the word mayhem. 888-668-0967.
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1: Ontario Provincial Police say more than 40,000 kilograms of contraband tobacco worth over $10 million has been seized after a major investigation on Six Nations at the Grand River. Norfolk Pathways for People is asking residents to fill out a new community survey. They're collecting ideas to improve trails, sidewalks, and connections for active transportation. And the Norwich and Area Jedi Alliance recently organized a Pride March through Norwich, aimed to encourage positive conversations following another round of Pride flag thefts and vandalism. I'm Jeremy Hall. Everything that matters in Norfolk County, you'll hear it here. 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
1: Oldies 99.7, Norfolk's three-day forecast. Cloudy today with a small chance of showers. It's going to be very windy from the southwest. Winds are expected to gust as high as 90 kilometers an hour. The high will be 21. Tonight, partly cloudy with a small chance of showers again and a low of 11. Tomorrow, increasing cloudiness early in the morning and a small chance of showers in the afternoon. The high will be 21. And Saturday will bring a mix of sun and cloud with a small chance of showers again and a high of 22. I'm Jeremy Hall with the 70s, 80s, and more.

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1: A mix of sun and cloud and a small chance of showers and very windy. Good afternoon, I'm Jeremy Hall. A large-scale contraband tobacco operation has been shut down on Six Nations of the Grand River. OPP say officers seized more than $10 million worth of illegal tobacco products, along with a handgun, manufacturing lines, and stolen vehicles. Police allege the operation was connected to a non-Indigenous criminal enterprise that funneled profits outside the community. Two Hamilton residents face multiple charges while the investigation remains ongoing. The Delhi Kinsman Outdoor Pool is closed today due to a power outage. Norfolk County says the facility will remain shut until at least 2:30 p.m. this afternoon, with all programming canceled. Pre-registered participants will be contacted and updates will be provided once the pool is ready to reopen. Norfolk Pathways for People is asking residents to help shape the future of walking and cycling in the county. A new community survey is collecting ideas to improve trails, sidewalks, and connections for active transportation. The survey is open until July 3rd. And the Jedi Alliance, whose name stands for Justice, Equity, Diversity, and Inclusivity, say they will continue promoting inclusion and support following another series of pride flag thefts in Norwich. Founding member Jennifer Wilde said the group was created to ensure people know they're not alone.
2: And we've worked together to show up in the community, participate in community events, to show folks that live in Norwich that the LGBTQ community is present, we're welcoming, and we're here for anyone who needs support.
1: The organization recently held a Pride March through Norwich that saw more than 200 people attend in support. Police continue to investigate these thefts and are working to identify those responsible. In sports, starting with baseball, the Brantford Red Sox are in Kitchener tonight to take on the Panthers. In the majors, the Toronto Blue Jays blanked the Boston Red Sox 3-0 last night, with the series continuing this afternoon. At the FIFA World Cup, England defeated Croatia 4-2. Portugal and the Democratic Republic of Congo played to a 1-1 draw. Ghana edged Panama 1-0, and Colombia topped Uzbekistan 3-1. Canada returns to the pitch tonight, facing Qatar at 6 p.m. in Vancouver. The next time you're scrolling through your phone, visit norfolktoday.ca and see what Norfolk is talking about. 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
1: Pinpoint Weather. Oldies 99.7, Norfolk's three-day forecast. A mix of sun and cloud with a small chance of showers this afternoon. The strong winds will continue with gusts as high as 80 kilometers an hour expected, and the high will be 23. Partly cloudy tonight with a small chance of showers this evening and a low of 11. Tomorrow, increasing cloudiness early in the morning and a small chance of showers in the afternoon. The high will be 21. And Saturday, a mix of sun and cloud with a small chance of showers and a high of 22. I'm Jeremy Hall with the 70s, 80s, and more.
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0: Yeah, you say you go to work for the paycheck, but we know the real reason. The oldies 9 to 5, no repeat workday. 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
7: Oldies 99.7, Norfolk's three-day forecast. A mix of sun and cloud with a small chance of showers this afternoon. The strong winds will continue with gusts as high as 80 kilometers an hour expected, and the high will be 23. Partly cloudy tonight with a small chance of showers this evening and a low of 11. Tomorrow, increasing cloudiness early in the morning and a small chance of showers in the afternoon. The high will be 21. And Saturday, a mix of sun and cloud with a small chance of showers and a high of 22. I'm Jeremy Hall with the 70s, 80s, and more.
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miss out. 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
1: Police have shut down a large-scale contraband tobacco manufacturing operation on Six Nations of the Grand River, seizing more than 40,000 kilograms of illegal tobacco products. Norfolk Pathways for People is inviting residents to help shape the future of walking, cycling, and active transportation by taking part in a community survey. The survey takes about 5 to 8 minutes to complete and remains open until July the 3rd. And a new Canadian comedy is set to make its world premiere at Lighthouse Festival Theatre in Port Dover. Playwright Ephraim Ellis is returning to Lighthouse with his latest production, Secret Service, an action-packed comedy farce that combines undercover espionage with the chaos of restaurant life. I'm Jeremy Hall. Everything that matters in Norfolk County, you'll hear it here. See it at norfolktoday.ca.
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1: Oldies 99.7, Norfolk's three-day forecast. A mix of sun and cloud with a small chance of showers this afternoon. The strong winds will continue with gusts as high as 80 kilometers an hour expected, and the high will be 23. Partly cloudy tonight with a small chance of showers this evening and a low of 11. Tomorrow, increasing cloudiness early in the morning and a small chance of showers in the afternoon. The high will be 21. And Saturday, a mix of sun and cloud with a small chance of showers and a high of 22. I'm Jeremy Hall with the 70s, 80s, and more.

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0: 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Here's Bill Porter.
1: Item number 14 this morning. How are you making out so far? 20 items in total. Item 14 coming your way in moments. Don't forget, you can always find the full list of items we've announced already at our website. All the rules are there too. Some suggestions to make your search a little bit easier as well. Make sure to check out our website. 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I think a lot of us have one of those drawers that are full of junk and old items that don't necessarily work anymore. They may not even be useful anymore, but for some reason we still have them. Maybe that's where you found that yellow Walkman-style portable cassette player that we were looking for back on day four. Well, go back to that drawer or that box or wherever you keep those old electronics and see if you can find this item, item number 14. A BlackBerry cell phone. Any model, doesn't matter, but it's got to be a BlackBerry. Now, the phone does not need to be charged or functional. We don't need to see it operating or turned on. A BlackBerry. Have you still got one sitting around somewhere collecting dust? Maybe you were worried someone was going to get your information off it or something, so you decided to keep it. Maybe just for nostalgic reasons, you've still got one. That wheel on the side was great, wasn't it? I can't believe that no other phone companies have brought that back. Anyway, that's a whole other topic for another time. A BlackBerry cell phone, any model, it doesn't need to be charged up or working, but you need to be in a picture along with it, and you need to text us that picture with the keyword mayhem to 1-888-668-0967. Item 14, a BlackBerry cell phone, any model that does not need to be charged or functional. Good luck.
0: When you find today's mystery item, take a photo with it and text it to us along with the word mayhem. 888-668-0967.
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1: Police have shut down a large-scale contraband tobacco manufacturing operation on Six Nations of the Grand River, seizing more than 40,000 kilograms of illegal tobacco products. Norfolk Pathways for People is inviting residents to help shape the future of walking, cycling, and active transportation by taking part in a community survey. The survey takes about 5 to 8 minutes to complete and remains open until July the 3rd. And a new Canadian comedy is set to make its world premiere at Lighthouse Festival Theatre in Port Dover. Playwright Ephraim Ellis is returning to Lighthouse with his latest production, Secret Service, an action-packed comedy farce that combines undercover espionage with the chaos of restaurant life. I'm Jeremy Hall. Everything that matters in Norfolk County, you'll hear it here. 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
1: Oldies 99.7, Norfolk's three-day forecast. A mix of sun and cloud with a small chance of showers this afternoon. The strong winds will continue with gusts as high as 80 kilometers an hour expected, and the high will be 23. Partly cloudy tonight with a small chance of showers this evening and a low of 11. Tomorrow, increasing cloudiness early in the morning and a small chance of showers in the afternoon. The high will be 21. And Saturday, a mix of sun and cloud with a small chance of showers and a high of 22. I'm Jeremy Hall with the 70s, 80s, and more.

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1: 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Norfolk Pathways for People is inviting residents to help shape the future of walking, cycling, and active transportation by taking part in a community survey. The survey takes about 5 to 8 minutes to complete and remains open until July the 3rd. And a new Canadian comedy is set to make its world premiere at Lighthouse Festival Theatre in Port Dover. Playwright Ephraim Ellis is returning to Lighthouse with his latest production, Secret Service, an action-packed comedy farce that combines undercover espionage with the chaos of restaurant life. I'm Jeremy Hall. Everything that matters in Norfolk County, you'll hear it here. 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
10: Oldies 99.7, Norfolk's three-day forecast. A mix of sun and cloud with a small chance of showers this afternoon. The strong winds will continue with gusts as high as 80 kilometers an hour expected, and the high will be 23. Partly cloudy tonight with a small chance of showers this evening and a low of 11. Tomorrow, increasing cloudiness early in the morning and a small chance of showers in the afternoon. The high will be 21. And Saturday, a mix of sun and cloud with a small chance of showers and a high of 22. I'm Jeremy Hall with the 70s, 80s, and more.

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1: Partly cloudy with windy conditions expected today. We'll see a 30% chance of showers tonight as temperatures drop to a low of 11 degrees. Good afternoon. I'm Kennedy Freeman. A large-scale contraband tobacco operation has been shut down on Six Nations of the Grand River Territory. OPP say officers seized more than $10 million worth of illegal tobacco products, along with a handgun, manufacturing lines, and stolen vehicles. Police allege the operation was connected to a non-Indigenous criminal enterprise that funneled profits outside the community. Two Hamilton residents face multiple charges, while the investigation remains ongoing. A recent Pride March through Norwich was aimed to encourage positive conversation following another round of Pride flag thefts and vandalism. The march was organized by the Jedi Alliance of Norwich, a group formed in response to the growing anti-Pride sentiment in the community. Founding member Jennifer Wilde says the repeated thefts have been disappointing, but only strengthened the group's resolve.
2: There is so much more to Norwich than just this aspect, and if enough of us create enough noise, say enough, get enough media attention, then we're hoping things will start to change. It is a cause most certainly worth fighting for.
1: Oxford OPP are encouraging anyone with information to come forward. And a new Canadian comedy is set to make its world premiere at Lighthouse Festival Theatre in Port Dover. Ephraim Ellis, a Toronto-based playwright and actor, is returning to Lighthouse with his latest production of Secret Service. Ellis said the idea grew from his love of spy films and noting that undercover agents in those movies always seem to pose as high-profile people.
3: They're like a high-stakes gambler. They're the ambassador. They're like a politician. They're some kind of military guy. And I was like they're undercover. Why are they never undercover as someone like more low-key, someone more ordinary?
1: The comedy follows a team of spies who takes over a restaurant for a sting operation. Secret Service opens July 8th, and you can find ticket information on our website. Shifting over to sports, where Canadian captain Alphonso Davies has been cleared to return for tonight's World Cup match against Qatar, giving Canada a boost in a key Group B showdown. Canada is still looking for its first tournament win, while about 1,000 Qatar fans have arrived on a government-funded trip to cheer on their team. Elsewhere in the late game, Mexico is set to take on the Republic of Korea. The next time you're scrolling through your phone, visit norfolktoday.ca and see what Norfolk County is talking about. Your Oldies 3-day pinpoint weather details are coming up.
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1: 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Oldies 99.7. Here's Norfolk's 3-day forecast. Partly cloudy with a 30% chance of showers this evening. We will see some windy conditions as temperatures drop to a low of 11 degrees. Tomorrow, increasing cloudiness in the morning. We'll see a 30% chance of showers by the afternoon with a high of 21. Temperatures dropping to a low of 9 by the evening. Then on Saturday, we'll see a mix of sun and cloud with a 30% chance of showers and a high of 22 degrees. I'm Kennedy Freeman with Norfolk County's Breaking and Local News.
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1: 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And hopefully tonight will be Canada's first ever win. 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
8: Pinpoint weather. Oldies 99.7. Here's Norfolk's three-day forecast. Partly cloudy with a 30% chance of showers this evening. We will see some windy conditions as temperatures drop to a low of 11 degrees. Tomorrow, increasing cloudiness in the morning. We'll see a 30% chance of showers by the afternoon with a high of 21. Temperatures dropping to a low of 9 by the evening. Then on Saturday, we'll see a mix of sun and cloud with a 30% chance of showers and a high of 22 degrees. I'm Kennedy Freeman with Norfolk County's Breaking and Local News.

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1: This is Steve Gregory on your Thursday. Couple of big movies being released tomorrow. Hugh Jackman stars in The Death of Robin Hood, getting mixed reviews but scores a 78 on Rotten Tomatoes. And of course, the biggie, Toy Story 5. Tom Hanks, Tim Allen, Joan Cusack, Conan O'Brien, Ernie Hudson all together. It's being called the franchise's best movie in 16 years. They figure it will open up to about $140 million domestically. That would be the biggest opening in Toy Story franchise history. Toy Story 4 debuted at just over $120 million. So it would be one of the biggest openings of the year. Everybody seems to love it. Scores a 95% on Rotten Tomatoes.
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1: Partly cloudy with windy conditions expected today. We'll see a 30% chance of showers tonight as temperatures drop to a low of 11 degrees. Good afternoon. I'm Kennedy Freeman. Residents are invited to share their ideas on improving walking, biking, and pathway connection across Norfolk County. Norfolk Pathways for People has launched a community survey to guide future advocacy efforts for active transportation. The survey takes just 5 to 8 minutes to complete and closes July 3rd. The Delhi Kinsman Outdoor Pool closed this afternoon as a result of a power outage. Norfolk County says all programming was canceled and pre-registered participants contacted. Updates will be provided once the pool is ready to reopen. And Ephraim Ellis, a Canadian playwright, returns to Lighthouse with his latest production of Secret Service, an action comedy farce that combines undercover espionage with the chaos of restaurant life. Well excited for opening night, Ellis admits there are always some nerves when presenting a comedy.
2: I'm always filled with like a little bit of anxiety until I'm sitting down on opening night and people start laughing. Because again, I know when what I think is a punchline is coming up. Are they going to get it? Ah, they got the joke. There's laughs. Like, so there's always a little bit of trepidation there.
1: Secret Service makes its world premiere July 8th, and you can find ticket information on our website. Shifting over to sports, where Canadian captain Alphonso Davies has been cleared to return for tonight's World Cup match against Qatar, giving Canada a boost in a key Group B showdown. Canada is still looking for its first tournament win, while about 1,000 Qatar fans have arrived on a government-funded trip to cheer on their team. Elsewhere in the late game, Mexico is set to take on the Republic of Korea. The next time you're scrolling through your phone, visit norfolktoday.ca and see what Norfolk County is talking about. Your Oldies 3-day pinpoint weather details are coming up.
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4: Canadian and U.S. markets diverged on Thursday, with the S&P/TSX slipping from record territory as weakness in energy and mining shares, combined with concerns over a hawkish U.S. Federal Reserve outlook, while Wall Street advanced on falling oil prices, optimism surrounding a U.S.-Iran agreement that eased inflation fears, and strong gains in semiconductor stocks. The S&P/TSX Composite Index was down 156 points at 34,969. In New York, the Dow Jones Industrial Average was up 72 points at 51,565. The S&P 500 Index was up 80 points at 7,501, while the NASDAQ Composite was up 496 points at 26,517. The Canadian dollar traded for 70.7 cents U.S. The crude oil contract was down 47 U.S. cents at $75.54 per barrel, and the gold contract was down 146 U.S. dollars at $4,235 an ounce. Your Oldies pinpoint weather is next.
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1: Pinpoint weather. Oldies 99.7. Here's Norfolk's 3-day forecast. Partly cloudy with a 30% chance of showers this evening. We will see some windy conditions as temperatures drop to a low of 11 degrees. Tomorrow, increasing cloudiness in the morning. We'll see a 30% chance of showers by the afternoon with a high of 21. Temperatures dropping to a low of 9 by the evening. Then on Saturday, we'll see a mix of sun and cloud with a 30% chance of showers and a high of 22 degrees. I'm Kennedy Freeman with Norfolk County's Breaking and Local News.
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0: and the mystery item of the day. Here's Bill Porter.
1: Item number 14 this morning. How are you making out so far? 20 items in total. Item 14 coming your way in moments. Don't forget, you can always find the full list of items we've announced already at our website. All the rules are there too. Some suggestions to make your search a little bit easier as well. Make sure to check out our website. 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I think a lot of us have one of those drawers that are full of junk and old items that don't necessarily work anymore. They may not even be useful anymore, but for some reason we still have them. Maybe that's where you found that yellow Walkman-style portable cassette player that we were looking for back on day four. Well, go back to that drawer or that box or wherever you keep those old electronics and see if you can find this item, item number 14. A BlackBerry cell phone. Any model, doesn't matter, but it's got to be a BlackBerry. Now, the phone does not need to be charged or functional. We don't need to see it operating or turned on. A BlackBerry. Have you still got one sitting around somewhere collecting dust? Maybe you were worried someone was going to get your information off it or something, so you decided to keep it. Maybe just for nostalgic reasons. You've still got one. That wheel on the side was great, wasn't it? I can't believe that no other phone companies have brought that back. Anyway, that's a whole other topic for another time. A BlackBerry cell phone, any model, it doesn't need to be charged up or working, but you need to be in a picture along with it, and you need to text us that picture with the keyword mayhem to 1-888-668-0967. Item 14, a BlackBerry cell phone, any model that does not need to be charged or functional. Good luck.
0: When you find today's mystery item, take a photo with it and text it to us along with the word mayhem. 888-668-0967.
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1: This is Steve Gregory. As Canada gets ready for the World Cup game, we will see how Canadian drinkers stack up against the Aussies and Scots, who seem to have it down. When Australia won, their fans nearly drained Vancouver pubs. Owner said he's never seen anything like it before. The Aussies down 2,500 pints of beer. And Scottish fans in Boston drained two bars of all their beer, which had never happened in their 30-year history. Here's hoping we have something to celebrate tonight.
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10: Pinpoint weather. Oldies 99.7. Here's Norfolk's 3-day forecast. Partly cloudy with a 30% chance of showers this evening. We will see some windy conditions as temperatures drop to a low of 11 degrees. Tomorrow, increasing cloudiness in the morning. We'll see a 30% chance of showers by the afternoon with a high of 21. Temperatures dropping to a low of 9 by the evening. Then on Saturday, we'll see a mix of sun and cloud with a 30% chance of showers and a high of 22 degrees. I'm Kennedy Freeman with Norfolk County's Breaking and Local News.
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1: Partly cloudy with windy conditions expected today. We'll see a 30% chance of showers tonight as temperatures drop to a low of 11 degrees. Good evening. I'm Kennedy Freeman. A large-scale contraband tobacco operation has been shut down on Six Nations of the Grand River Territory. OPP say officers seized more than $10 million worth of illegal tobacco products, along with a handgun, manufacturing lines, and stolen vehicles. Police allege the operation was connected to a non-Indigenous criminal enterprise that funneled profits outside the community. Two Hamilton residents face multiple charges, while the investigation remains ongoing. A recent Pride March through Norwich was aimed to encourage positive conversation following another round of Pride flag thefts and vandalism. The march was organized by the Jedi Alliance of Norwich, a group formed in response to the growing anti-Pride sentiment in the community. Founding member Jennifer Wilde says the repeated thefts have been disappointing, but only strengthened the group's resolve.
2: There is so much more to Norwich than just this aspect, and if enough of us create enough noise, say enough, get enough media attention, then we're hoping things will start to change. It is a cause most certainly worth fighting for.
1: Oxford OPP are encouraging anyone with information to come forward. And a new Canadian comedy is set to make its world premiere at Lighthouse Festival Theatre in Port Dover. Ephraim Ellis, a Toronto-based playwright and actor, is returning to Lighthouse with his latest production of Secret Service. Ellis said the idea grew from his love of spy films and noting that undercover agents in those movies always seem to pose as high-profile people.
3: They're like a high-stakes gambler. They're the ambassador. They're like a politician. They're some kind of military guy. And I was like they're undercover. Why are they never undercover as someone like more low-key, someone more ordinary?
1: The comedy follows a team of spies who takes over a restaurant for a sting operation. Secret Service opens July 8th, and you can find ticket information on our website. Shifting over to sports, where Canadian captain Alphonso Davies has been cleared to return for tonight's World Cup match against Qatar, giving Canada a boost in a key Group B showdown. Canada is still looking for its first tournament win, while about 1,000 Qatar fans have arrived on a government-funded trip to cheer on their team. Elsewhere in the late game, Mexico is set to take on the Republic of Korea. The next time you're scrolling through your phone, visit norfolktoday.ca and see what Norfolk County is talking about. Your Oldies 3-day pinpoint weather details are coming up.
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1: 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Here's Norfolk's 3-day forecast. Partly cloudy with a 30% chance of showers this evening. We will see some windy conditions as temperatures drop to a low of 11 degrees. Tomorrow, increasing cloudiness in the morning. We'll see a 30% chance of showers by the afternoon with a high of 21, temperatures dropping to a low of 9 by the evening. Then on Saturday, we'll see a mix of sun and cloud with a 30% chance of showers and a high of 22 degrees. I'm Kennedy Freeman with Norfolk County's Breaking and Local News.
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7: Oldies 99.7. Here's Norfolk's 3-day forecast. Partly cloudy with a 30% chance of showers this evening. We will see some windy conditions as temperatures drop to a low of 11 degrees. Tomorrow, increasing cloudiness in the morning. We'll see a 30% chance of showers by the afternoon with a high of 21. Temperatures dropping to a low of 9 by the evening. Then on Saturday, we'll see a mix of sun and cloud with a 30% chance of showers and a high of 22 degrees. I'm Kennedy Freeman with Norfolk County's Breaking and Local News.

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13: Pinpoint weather. Oldies 99.7. Here's Norfolk's three-day forecast. Partly cloudy with a 30% chance of showers this evening. We will see some windy conditions as temperatures drop to a low of 11 degrees. Tomorrow, increasing cloudiness in the morning. We'll see a 30% chance of showers by the afternoon with a high of 21. Temperatures dropping to a low of 9 by the evening. Then on Saturday, we'll see a mix of sun and cloud with a 30% chance of showers and a high of 22 degrees. I'm Kennedy Freeman with Norfolk County's Breaking and Local News.
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0: in minutes. This Father's Day, don't get Dad another world's best father mug. 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